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going out to Harry Styles in New York City at Madison Square Garden. 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

All right, Taylor, getting ready for football season with her man. Already we're in it right now. We're all about the Lions. So we got a couple of more preseason games, and then we go for real. 96.3 WDVD, dusting off the jerseys, or washing the jerseys. I've been in the closet all winter or summer, whatever.

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0: So this woman, and it's not clear. I've watched this video numerous times, trying to figure out exactly where she lives, what part of the country.
1: Okay.
0: And my opinion is she lives like in the Southwest. Okay. So it's not here. So she's got this little shrub in front of her house, and it looks a little deathly.
1: I see. Okay.
0: See a shrub, a bush, the same diff to me, like about a foot,
1: so
0: 2 feet
1: cute.
0: Tall.
1: It's a little guy.
0: It's a little guy, right?
1: Okay. I see this now.
0: HOA is all over her. HOA says, listen, you got a dead bush.
1: Wow.
0: And you got to replace that dead bush or we're going to charge you $45. We're going to fine you. And it's in the bylaws and you agreed to it, whether you read it or not, you agreed to it. So she's like, screw that. She painted it. She got spray paint and she spray painted it green. So it looks alive and well.
1: And she's doing a great job.
0: She is.
1: It looks exactly like the other shrubs.
0: It does.
2: The problem is that she posted a video.
0: There is that. She did put that out there for all to see. However.
1: Unless they don't follow her on Instagram.
2: I had the opposite problem. I had a dead bush. And I had asked my HOA like 5 times for them to get rid of it. And I'm like, it's dead.
0: Yeah.
2: There's bugs.
0: I remember.
2: They got rid of it eventually. Never replaced it.
0: But it... They never replaced it?
2: No, I asked them to. Because I was willing to do it. I was willing to do it.
0: Yeah.
2: And they're...
1: Oh, you can't do it.
2: Yeah.
1: And so but they're not like, going to do it.
0: It's yeah. so dumb. Our HOA sucks so bad. Well, really quick, let me throw out the number. 866-298-9630. I got a lot of venting to do here in a sec. Text us your HOA vent. Just tell us how much your HOA sucks. So, here's the latest from our HOA, right? So, we have a sub pool, right? A little pool in the subdivision.
1: Yeah.
0: Really nice. It closes every year, Labor Day weekend. So right after Labor Day weekend, done, wrap it up, seal it up, we're done. The subdivision was built, I want to say, about 23, 24 years ago. And that's when they put in the pool decking and all that. They used Trex. But even back then, Trex wasn't what it is now, and it's kind of gone downhill. So if you were the subdivision homeowners association, wouldn't you wait until after you close the pool to replace the decking?
1: Oh, so they're doing it now?
0: They're doing it right now. Nor did they give us any warning.
1: Mm-mm.
0: So my granddaughter's coming to town to visit, and the first thing my wife is thinking is, I'm taking a little Piper girl to the pool. We're going to have a great time. Oh, no, you really can't. I mean, you could go, but there's nowhere to sit because the deck is gone. Because these imbeciles, who I pay tons and tons of money to every freaking year, decided to rip up the deck.
1: Yeah, but you just... Put yourself out there in that sentence.
0: I don't care.
1: You pay them tons and tons
0: I know.
1: Of money.
0: Yeah.
1: You chose to do this.
0: True, true. Lauren, you're 100% right.
1: Did you hear about those people that can't sit in their garage anymore because their HOA said you're not allowed to sit in a garage because you have a porch for that?
0: That's so
1: can you imagine? You know how many people in Michigan make their garages like their second home?
0: It is 100% my second home.
1: And they were actually finding the time of day. There is an hour in the day to focus on how people are sitting on their own property that they pay for.
0: Yep.
1: Don't sit in your garage. That's too much like porch sitting. That's not what a garage is for.
0: It's insane.
1: I feel bad for none of you because you make this choice.
0: Well, you know what the thing is, though? We did, but we didn't. No one reads the fine print.
1: But you know going into an HOA neighborhood that there's going to be some kind of control of something you want to do down the line.
0: Right,
1: right. That pool thing is ridiculous. I'm sorry. Call it first world problems. Fine. But
0: yes, well, very much.
1: If you're paying to enjoy a pool for 3 short months of the year and then month of the year you can't enjoy it, I'd be pissed too.
0: I'm so mad.
1: But I'd be opposite of you. I'd go and set my towel down in the middle of the construction and just be like, well, I'm going to sit here no matter what. Floor or not.
0: I will.
2: My HOA sometimes is really snarky because I saw a like a sign on our bulletin board or whatever, and there was, I guess, an issue with the trash that I was unaware of. I don't think any of us knew, but they were like, hey, we're getting a new brand of trash disposal, right?
0: Right.
2: And, you know, this is going to be the new one. They're going to move the old ones in the side, just like, don't use it. And then it was like, they have not returned our calls. They were airing out the dirty laundry behind the scenes. And I was like, where's the Reddit thread of this? I want to know what's going on. And because, I mean, I just love that they were just like outing this company. They're like, they have not returned our calls. We are ready. And I was like, I need to know more.
0: Well, in fairness to the HOAs, there is sometimes, there's the combination of HOAs have these rules to, you know, enforce or whatever. And then they've got these vendors who never return calls. Like, that was one of the arguments about this pool thing that's being done in my neighborhood.
3: Oh, give me a break. They were so many months.
0: She literally said, they didn't tell me they had started work until after they had started work. I'm like, well, somebody had to let them in the door.
3: Yeah, exactly. Person shows up with construction heading to the pool.
0: You do have to go through.
1: And Veronica, in your situation, I always thought of that. Do they still call them condo associations or is it now all called HOA?
2: I don't know like the exact term that they
0: use. Mine is technically a condo association. That's what it's called.
1: Because I feel like when you live in a building, you know, kind of like what you do, Veronica, where you own your own property. Yeah. But there has to be some kind of something.
2: Well, because somebody, I mean, we don't have our own trash. Like, we have dumpsters. Like, someone's got to be in charge of all of that kind of stuff. So, I mean, I mean, other than like my dead bush, I really haven't had a problem, and they fixed it. I haven't had a problem with my HOA, but someone has to be in charge of that type of association. You live in a subdivision.
0: Yeah.
2: So it's a little bit.
1: You should be the change that you want. Like, sign up and join.
2: Be the, Blaine. Oh, be a member of the board.
1: Please.
2: You got nothing going on.
0: I got plenty going on.
1: You got nothing. You literally talk about how you have nothing going on every day.
0: There's guitars that need to be played.
2: I would love HOA Blaine.
1: Get on it.
0: HOA Blaine would
1: change.
2: You would get stuff done.
0: I'd end up in jail.
2: Which is awesome. What a story to tell.
0: Do it for the bit.

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0: Blaine and Lauren, 96.3 WDBD. Celia, good morning. How you doing?
1: Morning, Blaine. How are you doing?
0: Great. It's the $1,000 Minute. Get 10 questions right in 60 seconds. Win $1,000. It's also Michigan Lottery Week, so that means you're going to win some scratchies and maybe win some more money that way. So pretty cool. If you get stuck on it, any question, just say pass, and if we have time, we'll come back to it, okay?
1: Okay.
2: All right, Celia, the timer starts right now. The third letter in the alphabet is?
1: B.
2: What is the B stand for in BLT?
1: Bacon.
2: Simone Biles is the most decorated athlete in which sport?
1: Gymnastics.
2: Where does our food go in our body after we swallow it?
1: Our stomach.
2: Anastasia and Drizella are villains in which Disney film?
1: Cinderella.
2: What dairy beverage is the title of Khaleesi's signature 2003 hit?
1: Milkshake.
2: He had hits with Country Grammar, Ride With Me, and Hot In Here.
1: Nelly.
2: Reginald Kenneth Dwight is this singer's birth name.
1: Reginald Usher.
2: What is the largest island in the world?
1: Pass.
2: Walter Lantz is known for creating this iconic cartoon character.
1: Walter who?
2: Lantz.
1: Peanuts.
2: All right, you got through 10. Let's go through your answers.
0: Okay, the third letter in the alphabet is?
2: C.
0: What does the B in BLT stand for?
2: Bacon. Mm.
0: Simone Biles is the most decorated athlete in which sport?
2: Gymnastics.
0: Where does our food go in our body after we swallow it?
2: Our stomach.
0: Anastasia and Drizella are villains in which Disney film?
2: Cinderella.
0: What dairy beverage is the title of Khaleesi's signature 2003 hit song?
2: Milkshake. We put that on the socials.
0: He had hits with Country Grammar, Ride With Me, and Hot In Her.
2: Nelly.
0: Reginald Kenneth Dwight is this singer's birth name.
2: Elton John, we were looking for.
0: What is the largest island in the world?
2: Greenland.
0: And Walter Lantz is known for creating this iconic cartoon character.
2: Woody Woodpecker.
0: You did all right. You got 7 out of 10, and you just won yourself a big old stack of Michigan Lottery scratchies, $50 in scratch-offs. So there you go.
1: I hope I win more money.
0: I hope you do, too. Celia, thank you so much for playing. We appreciate it. For you.

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1: Online

0: I don't know how you do it. I really, like...
1: Veronica, Blaine was so tired yesterday, you would have thought he had a bachelor party over the weekend. And really, he just got to spend time with his granddaughter.
2: Yeah, what exactly was tiring?
3: Just being around her.
0: I mean, the girl has
2: wasn't
0: like...
2: Your, wasn't her mom there?
0: Yes, her mom and dad were there.
1: And grandma.
0: And grandma. And uncle. And uncle's girlfriend was there. Like,
2: Lauren's been solo parenting for like 6 months.
0: I know,
2: like,
0: right? I feel like,
2: just like... And you're just like, oh, yeah. I could go to the bathroom by myself and that was the only peace I got.
0: Yeah.
2: Lauren doesn't even get that.
0: No, she doesn't. Yeah. She doesn't. Like, for Lauren, the drive to work is like heaven.
1: Yeah, yeah.
0: I mean,
2: why, she drives
1: it's only
2: so
1: 15
2: slow.
1: Minutes. yeah, it's a lot.

0: Right? Their energy.
1: No, but I want to know exactly what was so tiring? Like, what did you do?
2: Well, first off, I don't do much, and you know that.
1: So that's correct.
2: We know that, right? But, like, I don't know. It's just the constant, like, running around and all that stuff. And I play with her a lot because you get a limited window, right? So I take advantage of it as much as I can. And then, like, last night, Colleen and I, she got home from work and we were just talking. She's like, you know, so how they did the trip this time, they stayed with Ryan's parents for a few days and then stayed with us for a few days.
0: Yeah.
2: Colleen's like, I wish we'd just do every other day so I could recover.
0: Oh my God, Colleen's feeling it too. Wow.
2: Yes. Yes. It's
1: been a long time.
2: When my kids were little, I was in my late 20s.
0: It is different.
2: A certain amount of energy. When you're in your late 50s and you have children around, it's a different ball game.
0: Mm-hmm.
2: It just is.
0: I often wonder that because I'm an old parent. I'm in my 40s. And I was like, I wonder if it is true. Like, if I did this in my 20s, I would have boundless energy. I don't know. I think they still exhaust me at times. But it does. I think it does make a difference. You're just built different at different times in life.
2: Yeah.
0: So I understand.
2: Yeah.
0: And he was so cute.
1: She's like, I understand, but I don't.
2: I don't.
0: And he was like, no, I don't want him to go, but I'm also kind of like,
2: yes.
0: Thanks for coming.
2: Yes. 100%. Loved having them here. It was great. Bye.
0: Did Bailey and Ryan get some time off since all the grandparents were around?
2: I think so. But I mean, like, did they do a date night? Not that I can think of.
0: Sometimes it's
2: we should have done that.
0: But no, but sometimes it's nice for parents to just be around and to be able to enjoy their kids without having to be the only people around. Like, that's actually a break for parents.
2: Oh, yeah.
0: Like, I always say, like, when the grandparents come and they can do the hard stuff and I can just, like, frolic around and enjoy them.
2: Yeah.
0: It's actually a little bit of a break. So maybe they did get some.
2: I bet,
0: Because when they come here, they have both sets.
2: Yes. You've got us and you've got Chris and Lindsay. So, I mean, they're getting... Like, this baby is getting loved on like crazy whenever they come to town.
0: So are they gone today?
2: They left yesterday.
0: Is your house very quiet?
2: It's very quiet. Everything's back.
0: Does it make you sad?
2: No, it makes me happy.
1: Lauren's coming over later today.
2: Right?
0: I'll bring him by.

0: Musketeer's mother speaks out after the actress passing and is pointing the blame on one person specifically. More on that. But first, we do have delays for construction. Westbound 94, Greenfield and Wayne. Left lane closed due to construction. They're already seeing a backup this morning. Eastbound 94, 275 Greenfield Road. We have that left lane closed because of the long-term construction. And that's your right now traffic.
1: 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Now, Lauren's
0: Headless. It's not 1989, but it sure sounds like it because Madonna tops the 2026 yes. MTV Video Music Award nominations with 11 nods this year, driven by the short film for her new album, Confessions 2. Taylor Swift follows with 9, both artists nominated for Video of the Year and Artist of the Year. Madonna's Confessions 2, the film, is also anchoring the return of Best Dance category, which has been absent since 2019 at the VMAs. She brought back a whole category. The Video of the Year category also includes Ariana Grande, Bruno Mars, Generation featuring Young Lean, and Sabrina Carpenter. Artist of the Year additionally features Ariana, Sabrina, Morgan Wallen. Best New Artists include Bella Kay, Cordis, Magnus Ferrell, Malcolm Todd, Miles Smith, Sienna Spiro, and Stella Lefty. Fan voting for the VMAs closes September 25th, and the VMAs will broadcast live from LA September 7th. On CBS, MTV, Paramount Plus. Tom Holland could basically retire today thanks to the new Spider-Man film. When it's all said and done, he will likely have banked more than $100 million for this version. Brand new day. How is that when his salary is a measly $20 million? Well, he's smart and so is his team. In his contract, he reportedly gets points on profits, which means if the movie does well, that's quite a raise. And since the movie has already made $2 billion with a B, that's going to be about $100 million range for Mr. Holland. Now, he only made $250,000 for his first appearance in Spider-Man as Captain America Civil War. You never know where that paycheck's going to go. He made $500K for Spider-Man Homecoming. And some people are now comparing him to Robert Downey Jr.'s rise in the Marvel-verse. When Robert Downey Jr. made the first Iron Man, he was paid $500,000 for his first one. He ultimately laid about $100 million in the last two Avenger movies. Shakira is supporting her roots. She committed $1.25 million to rebuild schools damaged by the 7.4 magnitude earthquake that struck Western Colombia on August 10th, killing hundreds of people and leaving so many homeless. She visited the capital, where nearly 200 schools were reporting damage. The funding combines about $500,000 from Shakira and Live Nation's in on it as well. $500,000 from FIFA Global Citizen Education Fund. $250,000 from a philanthropist who's also working with Shakira. She said when she was on site, every day the children don't go to school is a day they miss out on their future. Mark Anthony has joined in. Carol G as well. Hayden Panettiere's mom, Leslie Vogel, has released a statement on the death of her daughter. Now, just a few months ago, Vogel revealed that she and Hayden were still estranged. What she has to say about Hayden's ex, Brian Hickerson, who Hayden was with when she sadly passed away Sunday afternoon. She says, "This person in her life that we have been trying to get rid of for quite some time was with her at her death. And that was Brian Hickerson." That's what she told NBC News yesterday. Hickerson has been Hayden's on-again, off-again boyfriend for years. And reportedly, the two were on-again before Hayden's passing. And Hayden was not telling anyone in her life. Her mom went on to say, "I think Hayden was an amazingly talented person in so many departments. And I think young people who grow up in the entertainment industry, it is a struggle and it's very challenging. And it's not unusual for them to sadly find the wrong path." Now, these comments and these words that her mom said are taken not well, because commenters are remembering what Hayden wrote in her book about her rocky relationship with her mom and what she recently told Jay Shetty on his pod, that she was put to work by her mother as a child actress from an incredibly young age and was constantly reminded by her mother that the family depended on her for checks to pay their bills. Her mother also served as her manager. She had a not very successful acting career herself in the 80s and 90s, turned into a manager for her daughter. Hayden went on to tell Jay Shetty everything was business. She said, "I became the confidant, the assistant, the therapist, and the shoulder to cry on and everything but her child." She also shared that her mom used to blame Hayden for not getting enough time with
1: her brother, who also passed away because of her career. And that's Lauren's Hit List.
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0: Taylor Swift, Blaine and Lauren, 96.3 WDVD. It is Wednesday. It's going to be partly sunny. We have a small chance of showers and thunderstorms, getting up to 82 today, 70 right now. Is this cheating? Keeping an ongoing flirtatious text conversation with someone?
1: Yeah, I would say so.
0: Yeah.
1: Are we talking about flirtatious? If my guy's texting another woman flirtatiously, I would definitely have raised eyebrows for sure.
0: Yeah. 41%
1: of us. Is it cheating? By the definition of cheating, is the P and the V? No, but it's not right. Right?
2: You're thinking about putting the P in the V. Let's be honest.
1: It would make the V on the B. Unless you have an open relationship, I think it would make anybody feel uncomfortable.
0: 100%. Maintaining a dating app profile just to look for validation.
1: Again, under the technical term of cheating, no, but is it some kind of emotional and mental cheating? Yeah.
0: 1,000%.
1: And also, you need the validation from the dating app. You should be maybe spend that time doing some work.
0: With your partner.
1: Or on yourself.
0: Yeah. Yes, good point. Yes. Another one, maintaining talking with one person late into the night while hiding it from your partner.
1: Yeah.
0: These are all pretty obvious.
1: I mean, the thing is, all of these are trust-breaking things.
0: Yes.
1: And I think trust is trust. It doesn't matter if it's completely a sexual act or something's going on that's outside of the parameters of your relationship. So In my mind, if someone's doing this to me, they don't care that they're breaking the trust with me, which means they don't care much about the relationship with me.
0: That's a good way of putting it. Yeah.
1: You know, so yeah, I feel like all of those things are under the umbrella of that.
0: I kind of look at these things like, how would I feel if, for example, my wife were doing these things?
1: Right.
0: I'd be hurt.
1: Right.
0: I'd be pissed. I'd be angry.
1: Trust would break.
0: Exactly. Mm-hmm. Or I'd be like, okay, what's real and what's not?
1: Right.
0: Are we really a thing or is this falling apart? God forbid. Here's one that I think is kind of interesting because I think it walks into a little bit of a gray area. Sending heart emojis, compliments, or inside jokes to someone in a romantic way. Now, if you take out the phrase in a romantic way.
1: Yeah.
0: I mean, the three of us text each other all the time on our little show thread and there are emojis, but it's not like, you know, it's not romantic. We're goofing around 9 times out of 10.
1: Right.
0: Or it's something serious. Hey, we got a meeting tomorrow. Don't forget. Whatever. Yeah. So
1: again, it just falls under what the parameters of your relationship are. And you know when you're breaking them.
0: Yeah.
1: Because if you do have to hide it, you're probably breaking it.
0: That's it.
1: I think human beings are allowed to have relationships with other people that are not their significant other.
0: Yeah.
1: You know, we all are humans. We all like have, you know, fun banter and things like that, whether it's at work or with other friends. But I think if it's outside of what you and your partner feel comfortable with, then you have a problem.
0: Right.
1: And then you can't gaslight your partner when they come to you and say they're uncomfortable with it. And then you're like, well, that's a you problem. I'm not doing anything wrong.
0: Yeah. You're just uptight.
1: Right.
0: Yeah.
1: It's like, no, you gotta put them first if that's who you want to put first when it comes to this kind of stuff.
0: Right. Okay. A car company is now making people watch commercials before they even drive the car. We'll talk about that coming up at 6:22.
1: Some construction that's going to slow you down in spots this morning. Westbound 94 Greenfield Road and Wayne Road. We do have construction there closing up that right lane. Slow go already at northbound 75 and 696. Right lane closed for construction. And that's your right now traffic.
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0: Blaine and Lauren, 96.3 WDVD. So you get in your car, maybe you're running late, but first you got to watch an ad.
1: A lot of BMW owners started their car up in their BMW and saw an ad for the new Spider-Man. 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
1: here's my recommendation, BMW people who saw this ad: sell your car right now. Get away from this company that's got its hand in your pocket like a stripper.
0: That's a comment.
4: I mean, I don't know. I think my kid would love it. So if we had this, it would be a great thing.
0: Settle him into his seat.
4: Yeah. What? Like, it reminds me of when U2 was putting their album on everybody's iTunes.
0: Oh, yeah.
4: And you couldn't get it off. It was like stuck there. That's what this reminds me of. And you just kind of keep going with life.
0: Yeah.
4: If you're buying a BMW, I don't know. Maybe you don't care. Maybe you do.
0: Yeah.
4: My girlfriend has one and she had this. And she basically was like, because she's had one for a while, but it was like updated into her car.
0: Okay.
4: So I don't even think it's just the new cars. And she was bitching about it on social media. And, you know, she had a funny sense of humor about it. But I don't know. Can you get it taken out? Can you take it to the dealer?
0: That I don't know.
4: Does it just go away?
0: I think maybe after like the movie's out of theaters, it goes away. Maybe they replace it with another ad.
4: Yeah.
0: That would suck. Like, and they touched on it there in that podcast. By the way, that's from Spike's Car Radio podcast.
4: Mm-hmm.
0: They touched on the fact that BMW is the company that was basically trying to sell you a subscription. You want heated seats? Okay, yeah. Cool. That's $20 a month.
4: But that didn't really fly over here. They did it over there.
0: It was in Europe.
4: Yeah. I don't even know. Did it ever make it across? I
0: don't think so.
4: Yeah, because I don't think that would work here.
0: Yeah. I would be so mad.
5: Does it say how long the ad is?
0: 19 seconds.
5: That's annoying. Anything over 5 is annoying.
0: It's kind of like how YouTube gets more and more greedy every time you're watching a video. Maybe something a little long form, like 10 minutes long. You'd be like 3 minutes in and they're just getting to the good part. And then, boom.
5: Yeah.
0: Liberty Mutual. It's like, yeah. Dude, come on.
4: I guess, yeah. I don't know. I just feel like it's the way of everything. You know, we all thought we got lucky with streaming and... Then it was like, oh, no, we do need commercials to make money. I mean, we need commercials to make money.
0: We do, too. But we want you to use those.

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0: 96.3 WDVD. Good morning. It's Blaine and Lauren. Wednesday, we have a small chance of maybe some rain or thunderstorms. 82 the high today. Otherwise, it's going to be partly sunny. 70 right now. Demonstrators clashed and several law enforcement agencies were at a Dearborn City Council meeting where far-right activist Jake Lang was in attendance. There were several arrests. As Lang went inside for the meeting, law enforcement quickly jumped in when altercations became physical. Multiple people were seen being taken into police custody. Dearborn Mayor Hamoud said, quote, Dearborn was built by people with different names, different accents, different traditions, and different ways of worshiping God. That is Dearborn, and that is also the story of America. Well said, Mayor.
1: Yeah, absolutely.
0: Well said.
1: I'm just glad nobody was really hurt or nothing terrible. I mean,
0: doesn't look like it. Yeah. I've looked at a number of different reports. It doesn't look like it got too bad. I mean, some things were said that I don't agree with whatsoever.
1: Right.
0: But yeah, it's like, and this guy, the thing that bothers me about it is he has no connection to Dearborn. It's not like he lives there,
1: right,
0: or has a business there or anything. He just came to stir it up. That's what it looks like to me.
1: Yeah.
0: So I don't get it. University of Michigan's Board of Regents has named Sibley Raver its next president. Raver is the provost at Vanderbilt. She'll be Michigan's 17th president and the second woman to hold the position. Her first day will be December 1st. She has past ties to Yale, Harvard, Cornell, NYU. Pretty good resume, yeah. She's looking forward to the job, and she says she's eager to build on the school's remarkable legacy.
1: What's a provost?
0: I don't know what a provost is, Lauren. Veronica, Google what's a provost, because I don't know, and Lauren doesn't know.
2: How do you spell it?
0: P-R-O-V-O-S-T.
2: She's high-ranking leader at a college or university. They act as the chief academic officer.
0: Okay.
2: They manage classes. They manage classes, teachers, and school programs.
0: All right.
1: Like the assistant principal.
2: So, like, above the deans and below the school president.
0: Okay.
1: So the principal.
0: Yeah, kind of like the principal.
1: College had a principal.
0: Or an
1: pretty
0: assistant
1: much.
0: Principal.
1: So is she provosted at all these other schools?
0: Apparently, yeah. At least at Vanderbilt. Her ties to the other schools are various.
1: I mean, she's going from, she's getting up in her title.
0: Yeah. This is a step up for
1: good
0: her.
1: Good for her.
0: Sure.
1: That's awesome.
0: What would you think of a Detroit version of something like Chicago's Navy Pier?
1: Love.
0: It's going to
1: come. Well, our Riverwalk is already, I mean, since I moved here in 2014, it's just, they've done so much down there. It's so fun.
0: It's
1: so nice.
0: But
1: they can do more.
0: Absolutely. GM and Bedrock have revealed plans for something similar to that. Along the Detroit River by the Rensen. As the Rensen goes through its transformations, $1.6 billion will be spent to redevelop the property, which may include a Ferris wheel, a movie theater, a bowling alley, and a floating pool in the Detroit River.
1: Let's do it.
0: You'll be able to check out the plans at detroit-riverfront.bedrockdetroit.com. Just rolls right off the tongue. They will also have public meetings every Tuesday night at 6. They had the first one last night at Coleman A. Young Building for public comment. People were kind of on the fence about it.
1: Why?
0: Well, because they don't think.

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1: Right.
2: All of that. I think the last time I was in the Rensen, it was right before the pandemic. Michael and I went out to that restaurant that used to be on top.
1: Right.
2: We went out for Valentine's Day or something.
1: Yeah, it was like a month before the pandemic.
2: Yeah, and maybe I've like gone to the bathroom in there since then, like when I'm down at the Riverwalk. But no, I don't know what other attractions are still in there.
1: Yeah, I think hopefully they could do. I mean, $1.6 billion, that's a lot of money. And they got to fill that, whatever buildings remain, they got to fill them. Mm-hmm. You know what I mean? If you're spending that kind of money to redevelop that
2: But they've developed so much down there with those condos and all the kinds of things. Like, I don't know. I think it's fun.
1: Yeah. Eh? We'll see what happens. 646 now, 96.3 WDVD coming up in just a little bit. We'll give you a chance to join us for something that we're doing that's kind of, it's the first time we've done this. We're calling it 96.3 WDVD's Artist Showcases. Iconic places. And our first one is going to be held at the old Stroh's Ice Cream Factory, and it'll feature Lucas Graham. We'll give you tickets for that coming up at 7:05.
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0: That's Taylor Swift. She got a lot of VMA nominations, but somebody beat her, and I think you're going to be surprised when you find out who it is. We'll get to it, but first, eastbound 94 at Greenfield Road. We do have construction there closing that left lane, and we're already seeing a backup there. Also, construction at westbound 94 and Greenfield Road is causing a backup. Southbound 75 at 696, construction closing the left lane. That's your right now traffic.
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0: Well, Hayden Panettiere's mother, Leslie Vogel, has released a statement on the death of her daughter, who sadly passed away Sunday afternoon out because of what authorities are calling an overdose. Just a few months ago, Vogel revealed that she and Hayden are still estranged. She also is commenting on who she thinks is to blame for Hayden's passing, and that is Brian Hickerson. She told NBC News, this person in her life that we've been trying to get rid of for quite some time was with her at her death, and his name is Brian Hickerson. Now, Brian had been Hayden's on-again, off-again boyfriend for quite some time, and sources say that he and Hayden were back on again, but she wasn't telling anyone in her life. Hayden's mom went on to say, I think Hayden was an amazingly talented person in so many departments, and I think young people who grow up in the entertainment industry, it's a struggle, and it's very challenging, and it's not unusual for them to sadly find the wrong path. Now, her words met with a lot of backlash. Hayden wrote about her rocky relationship with her mom in her memoir and recently told Jay Shetty on his pod that she was put to work as a child actress from an incredibly young age by her mom. She was constantly reminded that the family depended on her checks to pay their bills. Her mother also served as her manager after having a moderate acting success in the 80s and 90s. And Hayden said everything was business when it came to her mom. She also felt that she was the therapist's assistant and shoulder to cry on everything but her child. So there's a lot to unpack there. Switching gears, Tom Holland could just kick his feet up and not work anymore, especially after this new Spider-Man film. So when it's all said and done, he will have likely made more than $100 million for Spider-Man Brand New Day. How is that when his salary is a measly 20 mil? Well, he's smart and so are his people. In his contract, he reportedly gets points on profits. Many actors will do this, which means if the movie does well, that's quite a raise for his paycheck. And since the movie has already made $2 billion, it's going to be about $100 million for the actor reportedly. Now, a vast change from when he first started playing Spider-Man. He made $250,000 for his first appearance as Spider-Man Captain America Civil War, which sounds like pennies compared to this. And he's only gone up since then. Many are comparing him to Marvel Universe King Robert Downey Jr. He made $500,000 for the very first Iron Man film and pulled in $50 million for Iron Man 3 5 years later. He ultimately is on the $100 million place in the Marvel Universe. Wow. Well, so the Marvel guys are marveling. And it is not 1989, but it definitely sounds like it, and it's going to at the VMAs. Yes, the VMAs have put Madonna at the top nominee with 11 nominations, driven by the short film for her new companion album, Confessions 2. Taylor Swift follows closely with 9. Both artists are nominated for Video of the Year, Artist of the Year. Madonna's Confessions 2, the film, also returned a whole category back to the VMAs, Best Dance category, which we haven't seen since 2019. Video of the Year also includes in the category Ariana Grande, Bruno Mars, Sabrina Carpenter. Best new artists include Malcolm Todd, Miles Smith, Stella Lefty, Bella Kay, and others. Now, fan voting closes September 25th. VMAs will broadcast live from LA on September 7th across CBS, MTV, Paramount Plus. No word on performances as of yet, but those announcements should start be rolling out soon. Maybe a Madonna Taylor Swift thing can happen. And that's Lauren's hit list.
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0: 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Find out a brand new game right now. You're hearing the debut of a... It's a great name for the game, by the way. It's called Name That Artist.
1: Ooh, I like it. Wow.
0: It's basically 20 questions. So Veronica's got an artist in mind. And Lauren and I will ask her a series of yes or no questions.
1: How many do we get?
0: We each get 10.
1: Okay.
2: Or 20 total.
0: 20 total.
2: How about that?
1: So you're yeah. Are we between on the yourselves. Same team?
2: You're yeah, both... Yeah, yeah.
0: Lauren and I are working together.
2: Yeah.
1: Oh.
2: Okay. Yeah.
0: But
1: you know me, I like could, a competition.
0: You
1: no,
0: put
1: it's all
0: five,
1: right. That's all right.
0: Want
1: right.
0: to put $5 on it? Who gets it first or anything
1: no,
0: like that?
1: No, I don't. I'm poor.
0: So am I, but that never stopped me.
1: I'm poor. All right.
0: So,
2: I'm going to try my best. So don't
1: I'll tally.
2: Like,
1: I'll tally too my questions.
2: Okay.
1: I'm not keeping track of your questions, Fowler. That's on.
2: I'll try my best.
0: Thank you, Crocker. I get it. Why don't you go first? Ladies first.
1: Okay. Wait. So this isn't a question. I'm just going over the rules of the
0: okay,
1: game.
0: Okay, fair enough. Yeah,
1: it has
0: yeah.
1: to be a musical person.
0: Right. It's yes. a musical artist.
1: Okay. All right. Do we play this artist on our radio station?
2: Yes.
0: All right. Is this artist female?
2: No.
0: So it's a, so we got a male artist.
1: Okay. We have a right. male. Writing down male. No. All right.
2: Smart. Right. Because I would forget.
1: Yeah. Okay. Does this artist... work alone? Is it a solo artist?
0: That's better, yeah.
2: Most of the time.
0: Most of the time, this male artist works alone.
1: Solo artist.
0: Is what I'm getting from that. Okay. So.
1: Can I ask another question?
0: Yeah, go ahead.
1: Veronica, do you love this artist?
2: I would say so, yes. Yeah.
0: I got one. Is this artist generally considered a country artist?
2: No.
0: Okay.
1: Good. Not, should be playing them on our station.
0: Not country.
2: Well.
0: We get texts every time we do.
1: Okay.
0: Why are you playing that damn Russell Dickerson song?
1: I had a thought, but I don't know if you're doing a poker face or if you're just not as excited, because I had a thought, but I don't think it's that person. Okay. Well, I'm going to ask a question. Is this artist... Married.
2: Just married.
1: Married or in a serious relationship that we know about?
2: Yes. They're married. So I'll give you married. That. They're married.
0: Okay.
2: This is fun.
0: This is tough. This is really hard. So we've got a male artist who's not country, generally performs solo.
2: Is this a male pop artist?
1: This is who I think. Oh, I don't know why I'm hiding this from you, Veronica, but she wasn't as excited as I thought she would be.
0: Right. I get what you're saying. I'm thinking it's...
2: this is so
1: we're
2: fun.
1: Hiding this from no one because our listeners can't see it. Veronica doesn't care. Okay, but but the last question should take you away from that.
0: That's right. You're right. I got a question.
2: Okay, you're down to... Well, I have six questions right now, so okay, I feel like you have quite a lot.
0: Veronica, is this male, mostly solo artist... who appears to be in a relationship that we know of? Canadian?
2: I don't think so.
0: You don't know the nationality of this?
2: No, they're not.
0: Not
2: they're
0: Canadian.
2: Not.
0: Okay.
2: Wait, I wrote down notes.
0: I would hope.
2: No, not Canadian. Not Canadian.
0: Not Canadian.
2: Not Canadian.
0: Shoot.
2: I wrote that down too. I don't know why I didn't remember.
0: Okay.
1: Oh, is this artist... in a relationship that we know about with another artist or famous person?
2: It's a great question. They are not.
0: Not in a famous relationship.
1: Male solo artists play on this station in a relationship. We don't know the person.
0: We don't
1: or
0: know.
1: Like they're not a famous person.
2: They're married. I want to say that. You asked earlier, they're married.
1: They are married.
2: They're
0: this
2: married.
0: Artist
2: yes.
0: is married.
1: But yes, we don't know the significant other, like a famous person.
0: I have a question.
2: Okay.
0: Is this... Oh, crap. No. Dang it.
1: And they're not Canadian.
2: Not Canadian.
0: Oh, man.
1: Is this artist from the West Coast?
2: No.
0: Not from the West Coast.
1: How many questions do we have left?
2: Five, six, seven, eight, nine. You have nine right now. You have asked nine, so you have 11.
0: 11 questions
1: now.
0: Remain.
1: To your knowledge, have any one of us seen this artist in concert?
2: Oh, geez. I don't want to answer because I don't know.
1: Okay.
2: I want to say I don't know. I don't remember you ever talking about it, but I have a terrible memory. So
1: oh.
2: I don't know.
0: I have a question.
2: Sure.
0: Has this artist ever played on the same bill as Taylor Swift?
2: No.
0: Every time I think I'm getting warm, that's what I would... Wait.
1: There's a period after... So that.
0: Yes, that's what I was thinking.
1: But have they played together?
0: They have. So it's not that guy. This is really hard. I might need a nap.
2: Brain's working hard.
0: Yeah.
1: Is this artist from the Detroit area?
2: No.
0: Crap.
1: Not from the West Coast, not from the Detroit area.
0: Right.
1: So either from the South or the East. Yeah. Or another country. But not Canada.
2: Yeah.
0: Is this artist American?
2: Yes.
0: Okay. We got an American artist. So, okay, blew a question there.
1: We don't know if we've ever seen this person.
0: We play this artist.
1: Don't look at the playlist.
0: I'm looking at the playlist for help.
1: I'm also thinking of this person. Oh God. His name just escaped me, but he's not in a relationship with somebody, I don't think. Oh, this guy.
0: Okay. Going
1: back to Lauren's. But I don't think. Oh, and that's not right because she knows. Yeah, never mind. Yeah.
2: I need you to ask more questions.
0: Has this artist been around for a long time? Like, has this artist's career been around for 5 years or more?
2: Yes, longer than 5 years.
0: More than 5 years.
2: I was
0: going to
2: ask what you mean by yes. Longer than 5 years.
0: Longer than 5 years, this artist has been popular.
2: You've asked 13 questions.
1: Does this artist...
0: Or don't, yeah.
1: Just sing or also play an instrument and sing?
2: They do. Yes, they have. Yeah.
1: Oh. Oh, I don't know if they're in a relationship. No, I don't think so.
0: We play the artist, American.
1: They sing and play an instrument, mostly solo. In a married, but we don't know the significant other by fame.
0: Yeah.
1: I'm lost. I don't even know.
0: Let's start throwing some names out, because we got how many questions left?
2: You've got like... Six?
0: We've got six left.
1: Has this artist toured in the last year?
2: I don't think so.
0: Okay, not currently.
2: Let me
0: Google it really quick.
2: You said in the last year?
0: In the last year.
2: Yes, they did. I apologize. They have toured in the last year.
0: Good Lord. Okay. Not Canadian. I think you should ask the one.
3: I think we should ask about.
1: All been proved wrong by our questions.
0: Yeah. I'm going to throw out a name. Bruno Mars.
2: No.
1: We already knew that.
0: I just want to make
1: sure.
0: You
1: wasted a question.
2: This is why it's fun to watch you guys collaborate. That's what makes this fun.
1: We canceled him out on the list, please.
0: I know, but Lauren, it was just like.
1: Oh God, I am so lost and I feel so stupid right now.
0: I am going to go through the playlist really quick.
2: Go for it.
0: And see if we're playing them. No, it's not that guy.
2: I wrote down notes of questions you may answer.
0: Oh my God.
2: And some of them you haven't even hit yet.
1: Does this male pop artist have a song out right now?
0: That's a good question.
2: Define out right now.
0: Oh, for God's sake.
1: New song released within the last year.
0: There we go.
2: And within the last year, yes. Yes. Yes.
0: Oh, I got it.
1: Who?
0: Wait, no. No. damn it.
2: You have 15, 7. You have 3 questions left.
0: Oh, God.
2: 3 questions.
1: Okay.
2: If anybody, 866-298-9630, text.
1: Please.
2: Text.
1: Yeah, this is a dumpster fire.
3: I was thinking it might be that, but not American.
1: Not American. And about to marry a famous person.
0: Yeah. So
1: context clues.
0: Yep.
1: I am so lost.
0: I am so lost on this.
1: I feel like I don't know any men we play on this station.
0: Because honestly, we play a lot of women.
1: But like I do. But now that we're playing this game, I feel like I know nothing.
0: Not country.
1: Is this, how many questions do we have left?
2: Three.
0: shoot.
2: This is amazing.
0: This is really hard.
2: This is amazing. I don't know. I feel like
4: maybe ask something not necessarily about them, but about maybe their music. Like try to okay. get more, not about the like as like a person, maybe like their career or something.
0: Okay.
4: I'm trying to steer you.
0: Have
1: about their career. Can this person rap?
2: No.
0: Not a rapper.
1: Okay, not okay. a rapper.
2: No.
0: So not in the hip hop genre.
1: And they do play an instrument.
0: Yep. Now we're down to two questions.
1: And it's a dude.
4: Oh. Is it Rob Thomas?
2: No.
0: Dang it. Down to one question.
1: Just take a guess.
0: Okay.
4: How about, here's what I think you should guess you do. You should ask one more question, and then you each will give me a guess.
0: Okay.
4: So the guesses won't count. So one more question.
0: Okay, here's one from a listener. Texted us, said, oh, that's a good one. Are you looking at your text?
1: I don't have my text open.
0: Come over really quick. Okay. Take a look. Top text. Top or second. What do you think?
5: Oh.
0: What do you think?
5: I think that could be it.
1: Then guess it as our final.
4: Well, you get one more question, right? Yeah.
1: No, I think the final is the guess.
0: We could knock it out right now.
4: No, I was saying you ask one more question and then you each get one final guess.
0: Okay.
1: Okay, do I have a major crush on this person?
4: I would say so.
0: Yeah. You should ask
1: it. All right, we'll do it together.
0: Yeah.
1: One, two, three.
0: Charlie Puth.
4: It is Charlie Puth. Yeah! Listen, you only got that because of a listener, so you better thank Ben because
1: Who's
4: you would have never guessed Charlie Puth.
1: Who's that listener?
4: Ben
0: Haddad. With the win today.
4: Is that even on your radar before he said that?
1: No. I was completely blinded by any. Like, I felt like I was looking at the wall, and all I kept thinking was Adam Levine, and I knew it wasn't him for so many reasons.
4: Do you want to know the notes that I wrote down? Because I wanted to be prepared.
0: Okay.
4: I put, married, one kid, wife not famous, 4 Grammy nominations, 0 wins. That's why I was saying ask more about their career.
0: Right.
4: Last album was released in March of this year. Changes from that album we have played. First single was in 2015. First studio album released in 2016. 4 albums total. Song was in a movie. Raised in New Jersey and has a degree in music.
1: I feel embarrassed.
0: Who's
1: our listener, Ben?
0: Ben,
1: you might get a job here. We might get fired.
4: Applaud to Ben because you nailed
1: that
4: it.
1: That was really good.
0: That
1: Ben.
0: Is awesome. Congrats.
1: We did nothing.
0: Well done,
4: that
0: Veronica.
4: Well done, Ben.
0: That
4: was funny.
0: Okay. Now that we got that out of... Man, that was hard.
1: That was hard.
0: All right, now see Lucas Graham!
1: Yeah, this is easier, actually.
0: Yeah, much easier.
1: We're having a very private VIP show with Lucas Graham the same day that he is going to be opening for Ed Sheeran that night.
0: Yeah.
1: And it's going to be a Detroit City Distillery with the 100 proof room.
0: Yeah.
1: It's so fun.
0: The old Stroh's Ice Cream Factory. Be caller 10. You win the tickets. 866-298-9630.
1: All right. We do have some delays this morning. Northbound 75 at 696. Road construction has that right lane closed there. So watch out for a backup already we're seeing there. Westbound 94 at Greenfield Road and Wayne Road. We do have delays as well. And that's your right now traffic. Okay. I was just talking to my husband the other night and I thought he was going to kill me because I was like, hey, you know how you painted our bedroom? And I said that was like the perfect color when we first moved in. Well, I've changed my mind. I think I want something a little more moody and romantic. And he was like, really? 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
0: Hey, congratulations. You win.
5: Thank you. I'm so excited.
0: That's awesome.
1: Yeah, we're going to see you on the 29th. Super exclusive show. We can't wait to have you there. It's going to be so fun.
5: Thank you so much, Blaine and Lauren. I really appreciate it.
0: Thank you. 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

0: Blaine and Lauren, 96.3 WDVD, this fall, the wedding of the century. Veronica and John.
1: Are we within a month? Oh, we're
2: not yet. Not yet.
1: We're close. We are close.
2: Girl, you're getting married next month.
1: I'm going to come sooner. I want to get this over with.
0: Had the bachelorette party over the weekend. You had a nice time.
1: Yeah.
0: And now you're focusing a little more on your fiance.
1: Well, I've focused on it enough. But I talked to him a while ago, and I was like, I really want, because I do, I do my own nails.
0: Mm-hmm.
1: And a girlfriend of mine was actually very kind enough to get me a gift card for me to get my nails done. Because she's like, you're not doing your nails on your wedding. Wah. I'm like, well, I would have, because, you know, I'm cheap. But I told John, I was like, I really want you to, like, I want to do your nails. Or at least, like, you know, clean up your hands.
0: Give them a manicure.
1: Yeah. A man.
2: Like a little clear polish, cuticle cut.
1: I don't even know if I would even put polish on it because I only have gel and I don't want to have to cure it and all that kind of stuff.
0: I've had
2: it. Like, you could pick up like a little clear polish at the store and just throw it on there.
0: It's a good look.
2: And a little shine.
1: Yeah.
2: But if anything, you just think that he should have a little.
1: Cut those dang cuticles are gross, basically, is what I mean.
0: Okay.
1: Or, I mean, if he wants to go get his nails done, he would never. I don't think he would.
0: So
1: he'd
0: is
1: make me do it.
0: So is the question like, can you force your man to go get a mani?
1: I don't know. Can I? Or force him?
0: 866-298-9630. What do you think?
2: What is his thoughts when you say it?
1: He doesn't care. He's like, yeah, sure, whatever.
2: So do you want to do it or do you want to send him somewhere?
1: No, I'll do it. I kind of fun. It's really satisfying, actually, to clean up your nails.
2: Yeah.
1: And not do the whole painting of it all. But I also wonder, like, how do guys pamper themselves before a wedding? Because John has already set his haircut appointment.
2: Mm-hmm.
0: How far out?
1: A week.
0: Ooh.
1: Which is not enough time for me.
0: I was just going to say, that's a little too close.
1: What do you mean?
0: I think it should be 2 weeks out.
2: Why?
1: I would like that. But
0: two weeks out, let it grow a little bit.
1: Because his hair looks better grown out, but he does not like his hair long. And it so we compromise.
0: The rule of thumb in my family for my hair, and really this is my wife's rule and I just follow it because what the hell? 2 weeks out. Because, like, that week, if it's a week, it'll still look like a fresh cut.
1: His hair does grow pretty fast, though.
2: Yeah, everybody has different hair. I think a week is fine.
1: I would have rather done a week and a half, or 2 weeks, because I like his hair longer, but he can't stand it.
0: Okay.
1: So, a week.
0: All right.
1: But, like, what other ways do dudes pamper themselves before a wedding?
2: I remember Michael, and this had to be a week out, because we were in our wedding destination a week before we got married. He went to one of those really cool barbers with one of his friends, and they did the whole. Now my husband is bald; he doesn't have hair, so we didn't have to worry about timing. But he did get his beard trimmed, and then they gave him a really nice smelling thing to put on the day, which he still wears to this day. You know, and I think he felt good; like he just did the normal things that he would do to himself, but had somebody else do it.
1: Because I always think about, you know, Lauren, you know the things that you do, even to like we've talked about what you do to prepare for a trip. And, like, I'm already, like, scheduling the things I'm going to do the week before my wedding because I am getting my nails done. I have to get a spray tan. I have to do all of the things. And I'm just like, wow, all of the things that we do.
2: Oh, yeah, we do so much more.
1: And they don't do anything.
2: I was doing eyelash appointments, nails, all the things. And he's just, like, chilling. I remember he was really, really in the gym before we got married. And this started probably about 6 months prior. And then like that like last month or so here. And then once we got there, we were in our wedding destination for a total of like 2.5-3 weeks.
1: Mm-hmm.
2: He got a gym membership, like a partial gym membership. Mm-hmm.
1: And I was at a gym out there.
2: Yeah. Cause he was so, and I, at the time I was like, well, good for you that you have time. I'm barely, you know what I mean?
1: Right.
2: But like,
1: I'm losing weight because I'm forgetting to eat because I'm so busy.
2: Right. But I think that was his way of dealing with it all, and that was his like output, and that made him feel good.
0: So I'll tell you how I got married in the 90s without saying I got married in the 90s, although I did get married in the 90s. I went rollerblading around this lake that was about 5 miles the circumference every day for 6 months. My sandwich intake was way down compared to what I normally would do. I would have like light turkey, light mayo,
2: oh my God,
0: no cheese, lots of vegetables.
1: I'll tell you what, John's not doing any of that.
0: I dropped easily 20 pounds before I got married. And when I look back at my wedding pictures, I'm like, dude, you almost look muscular.
2: Yeah.
0: Like I got fit.
1: It's so funny because, like, I don't know, a month or so, maybe 2 months ago, John was like, I think I'm going to start getting up before work and going to the gym. He did that one time.
0: Okay, well.
1: And has not done it since. Right?
0: He also has a relatively physical job that probably eats the energy a little bit.
1: Nah, he's fine. He goes to the gym after work.
0: Well, but still going to the gym.
1: It's so funny. He's just like, I'm going to get up and I'm going to go before work. And I'm like, that's great. Just never did it.
0: Not really a pampering thing, but I bought myself a really nice jacket that I had until just about 5 or 6 years ago.
2: Like a suit jacket?
0: No, like an outdoor, like a rugged kind of fall jacket that I had for a long, long time. Love that jacket.
2: That was the other thing Michael did
0: at my wedding.
2: Is that he bought his tux. Because he didn't own a tux prior to us getting married. And he was like, if there were ever a time I was going to buy a tux. And he, like you, Veronica, was always the best man, never the groom. I mean, he was in every wedding and always had rented tux and they just never fit his body the way he wanted. So he's like, I want to feel really good on my day. He got a tux tailored exactly to him.
0: Yeah.
2: He even had it like brought in a little bit before we left because he was working out a lot. So that was his way of feeling good.
0: Does he have a regular hairstylist or barber?
1: Yes.
0: Okay, so definitely got to go to the same person that you always...
1: He would never waver
0: from that. Absolutely have him do like the neck shave and all that and trim everything up.
2: Is he going to have his mustache?
1: Yeah.
0: Okay, sweet.
2: How do you feel about that?
1: I've only known him with a mustache. Okay.
0: What if he shaved it off like the week of? How mad would you be?
1: I'd be so mad.
0: You'd be so mad.
1: It's like if I died, if I took the pink out of my hair.
0: Right.
1: He'd be like, who is that?
0: Who's this broad?
1: Because I did ask him once. I said, what if I just... Because I had thought about it briefly. I'm like, do I just want to like stop doing this pink stuff? And he's like, no. He's like, you, what do you mean? Like he's only ever known me with pink hair. So,
0: well, I think you're on the right track here. Have him do the nails, have him do the haircut like he's planning on.
2: I think in general, just like you, it should be the things that are going to make him feel good on that day. And like you said, don't try anything new. Like if he randomly is like, let me just wax my eyebrows for the heck of it. And then he's got scars on his wedding day. You know what I mean? Like he doesn't want to try anything new right now.
0: No.
2: This is not the time.
1: But like a month out, we probably could.
0: Could. Maybe.
1: Like, I don't know if he would ever do that though. Like wax his eyebrows because I get my eyebrows waxed. My mom does it.
0: Do you think he needs them waxed?
1: I mean, he could probably get them cleaned up a little bit.
2: But let's be honest. All eyes are on the bride. It's all about the dress.
0: It doesn't matter.
2: It's all about the bride. And this is not a slam to grooms. It's their day, too. But it's just what people do. And it's a good thing for the grooms, if they don't really care about all this stuff, is that they don't have to worry about it as much.
1: Must be nice.
2: There's just more pressure on the bride.
1: It really is.
0: 100%. Yeah. I agree. Does he own the tux or is he renting?
1: No, he rented it.
0: Okay. Yeah. Does it fit well? Have you seen him in it?
1: No, he hasn't even, he's only gotten measurements. He hasn't even tried anything on yet.
0: I'd make darn sure that thing fits like a glove. Mm-hmm.
1: Well, yeah.
0: I've been to weddings where the guy looked like he was wearing his dad's suit.
1: The guy that, or the place that he's at, he's actually gotten, the reason why he went to this place, it was a place in Birmingham, I think.
0: He's been fitted there before?
1: He's been in weddings, and that's why he went there, because he had such a good experience, and they looked good.
0: Okay.
1: So that's where he's going.
0: Okay. That works. I think that's the way to go because you don't want him wearing some suit that doesn't look right.
1: Yeah. No, they're very good. They're very good about all that. I was there when he was like picking out all of his stuff.
0: Okay.
2: So. Now, do you have thoughts about anybody in his party?
0: Good question.
1: Like about what?
0: Like the groomsmen. Are they like all put together?
2: Are they all up
0: or do
2: to
0: they
2: snuff?
0: Need a little smack upside the head?
1: Oh, I don't care about them.
0: Really?
1: What do you mean? Like looking good?
0: Like,
2: for instance, our ceremony was outside, and for pictures, they all did this cute. Michael doesn't wear sunglasses, but his groomsmen, and they all like wore sunglasses, and he did this. And I was like, no sunglasses during the ceremony.
0: None.
2: I don't care how sunny it is.
1: Because
2: my girls aren't wearing them, and I didn't want sun. So,
1: yeah, right.
2: I mean, that was about as strict as I got.
0: Yeah.
1: Yeah, no, I don't. I mean, I don't know.
0: Like, when I got married, I didn't have to tell my guys to get like a fresh cut or anything. They all did.
2: Yeah.
0: They all did. They all look great.
1: Oh, see, I don't care about that.
0: Okay. All right. Well, then I think you're set.
2: Yeah.
0: I mean,
2: yeah.
0: But I'll just say it. Like, you're the boss.
1: I know.
0: Right? I mean, but like, if you ever doubt, you are the boss.
2: And you're marrying a guy who takes care of himself. So it's not like you have to clean up this mess. Like,
0: right.
2: He's great.
1: His actual
2: John.
1: Mess, just not his looks mess.
2: Well, that's
1: just,
2: after you get married. For the rest of your life.
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0: $1,000 minute this week. It is Michigan Lottery Week. That means one way or the other, you're going to win some money. Get 10 questions right in 60 seconds. You win $1,000. Otherwise, we're going to give you some scratch-offs from the Michigan Lottery. We've got Hannah in Sterling Heights. Good morning, Hannah. How are you?
1: I'm good. How about you?
0: Good. All right. If you get stuck on any question, just say pass. If we have time, we'll come back to it, okay?
1: All right.
2: All right. The timer starts right now. Butterhead, mesclun, and arugula are types of?
1: Cheese.
2: What mythical creature is Starbucks' logo?
1: Mermaid.
2: Which shoe did Cinderella leave behind at the ball? Was it the left or the right?
1: The left.
2: What girl group originally started out as a burlesque troupe in Los Angeles?
1: The Spice Girls.
2: What year was the first Batman comic published? Is that 1939 or 1941?
1: 1941.
2: Mac's first web browser.
1: Pass.
2: What animal breathes through its butt?
1: Pass.
2: What savory snack was created at Disneyland?
1: Butterbeer.
2: How many states does the Appalachian Trail cross?
1: Five.
2: All right, right at the buzzer, you got nine in. Let's see how you did.
0: Okay, Butterhead, mess up button. There we go. We'll go through the rest of the questions.
2: All right.
0: Without her on the air. Which mythical creature is Starbucks' logo?
2: A siren, which is a little bit different than a mermaid.
0: Yep. Which shoe did Cinderella leave behind at the ball, the left or the right?
2: Was the left.
0: Was the left. Got that one. Which girl group originally started out as a burlesque troupe in Los Angeles?
2: We put this on the socials. The Pussycat Dolls.
0: What year was the first Batman comic published, 1939 or 1941?
2: 1939.
0: Mac's first web browser.
2: Samba.
0: What animal breathes through its butt?
2: A turtle.
0: What savory snack was created at Disneyland?
2: That would be Doritos.
0: And how many states does the Appalachian Trail cross?
2: 14. States.
0: All right, you get one out of nine or eight, something like that, and you win a bunch of lottery tickets. This is pretty cool. $50 in Michigan lottery tickets. It's Michigan Lottery Week on the $1,000 minute. Congratulations and good luck with your scratch off.
2: All right, northbound 75 at 375. We do have an accident there blocking the right lane and shoulder. Looks like traffic is slow. Go to Grand River there.

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0: into tears. A strange mother speaks out after the actress's passing and is pointing the blame at one person specifically. More on this coming up. But first, the roads eastbound 696 at Orchard Lake. Road construction is a little bit earlier. They have lanes closed than they normally have for that long-term construction, already causing a pretty big backup past Franklin Road. Westbound 94 at Metro Parkway and Little Mac. Watch out for delays there due to road construction blocking the right lane. Northbound 75 at the 375 Connect. We do have an accident on the right shoulder causing a backup. And westbound 94 at Concord Road. Watch out for delays because of an accident in the right lane. That's your Right Now traffic.
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0: hit list. Well, Madonna is on top of the list at the VMAs. What? Yes, the nominations are out, and she got 11. Driven by the short film for her new album, Confessions 2, Taylor Swift follows with 9. Nobs came out yesterday. Both artists nominated for Video of the Year, Artist of the Year. Madonna also brought back a category that we haven't seen at the VMAs since 2019, and that is the Dance Video of the Year because of her Confessions 2 film. The Video of the Year category also includes Ariana Grande, Bruno Mars, Sabrina Carpenter. Best New Artist nominations is, again, this is the VMAs, Bella Kay, Cordis Magnus, Malcolm Todd, Miles Smith, Sienna Spiro, Stella Lefty. Voting closes September 25th. If you want to vote, the VMAs are going to be live from LA September 7th on CBS, MTV, and Paramount Plus. Tom Holland, he's rich, but he's especially rich after this last Spider-Man film. Why? Because he's got smart people running his business. So his salary on this movie was $20 million. That sounds great. But he will probably make more than $100 million, according to reports, because of Spider-Man Brand New Day. Why? He gets points on profits, which basically means if the movie does well, that's quite a raise in his bank account. And since the movie's already made $2 billion with a B, that turns out to be around the $100 million range. Now, when he first started playing Spider-Man, his first appearance ever as Spider-Man was in Captain America's Civil War. He made $250,000. For that one. Probably big deal for Tom Holland.
2: Right.
0: But now he's like, pshaw. He is kind of following in the Robert Downey Jr. path of the Marvel-verse. When Robert Downey Jr. first started playing Iron Man, he made $500,000 for that first movie. And now he's definitely made over $100 million for the last two Avengers movies. So they're all just rich. Shakira has committed $1.25 million to rebuild schools damaged by the 7.4 magnitude earthquake that struck Western Colombia on August 10, killing hundreds, displacing so many people. And of course, with back to school time, these children can't go back to school. She visited the capital and she made a speech when she was there saying the funding combines $500,000 from Shakira, Live Nation pitching in $500,000. FIFA, they're pitching in as well. She said every day that children don't go to school is a day they miss out on their future. Mark Anthony has also donated some money and Carol G as well. Hayden Panettiere's mom, Leslie Vogel, has released a statement on the death of her daughter. Just a few months ago, Vogel revealed that she and Hayden were estranged at that time. And now her statement to NBC News yesterday after Hayden was sadly found dead Sunday afternoon. Her mom is blaming Brian Hickerson, whom Hayden was with when she passed. Her mom said this person in her life that we've been trying to get rid of for quite some time was with her at her death. And his name is Brian Hickerson. Now, reportedly, these two have an on-again, off-again relationship for quite some time. Hayden does not write about a good past between the two of them in her memoir. She had been seeing him again and reportedly was not telling a lot of people. Both Brian and his brother were reportedly there when she sadly passed away. Hayden's mom went on to say in her statement, I think Hayden was an amazingly talented person in so many departments. And she basically blames the industry in which Hayden worked, in the entertainment industry, for putting her on a wrong path. Now, these comments not received well by Hayden's fans because Hayden wrote very openly in her book and has spoken about her rocky relationship with her mom. It basically says her mom put her to work when she was really young. told her that our bills depend on your paychecks when she was just a young girl. Her mother was her manager. Hayden said everything was business to her mom. She said she was often felt like her assistant, her therapist, and her shoulder to cry on and not a child. So it's all very heavy here. You know, obviously the saddest part in all of this is that Hayden's no longer here. So that's Lauren's hit list.
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0: Blaine and Lauren, 96.3 WDVD. Good morning. Harry Styles is taking over Madison Square Garden, and we would like to send you there for the whole thing.
1: Yeah, and of course, we'll pay for you to stay and fly there. Text the national keyword satellite to 95819 right now to enter. That's satellite. You got to know how to spell it. Sorry. If you want to go see Harry Styles, know that there's two L's in there. Satellite to 95819 right now to enter. He has a song called Satellite.
0: But we can choose.
2: We don't want our listeners to win.
0: This is something we preach.
1: Voice to text.
0: Quit making it hard for the listener. But anyway, hey, but good luck. Satellite. Hell, I couldn't spell that.
1: There's two L's in there.
2: It's better than having, like, I don't know, the word what or something, because I've had that before. Anyway, I digress. So
0: your son's been talking.
1: Talking trash, this kid. He is so close to being done with his 2 years at this wonderful preschool that's also been a summer camp, right? So he's basically just rolled on through for 2 years. And so we have a few days left. And I was picking him up the other day, and I was just having like casual conversation with the teacher there. And she was actually noticing how Astoria is just, I mean, Astoria is just talk, and just like her brother. I have two chatterboxes. And she was like, wow, her full sentence. I know her full sentences, and she must be doing so great. And she's like, do you ever get a moment of peace in your house? And I was like, not really. She's like, I know that, you know, she's like, Sly loves to talk. And she basically told me a story that, you know, they get an opportunity after circle time. If they haven't shared enough, she allows each kid to share another story with the teacher. And she goes, if I let your son share, I'd be there for 10 minutes. Like, if you could really. And I was like, yeah. And she goes, yeah, I mean, I don't want to go into detail because you have to take everything for what it is. But the things I hear about your house. It's and then awesome. She kind of like chuckled and walked away. Have a great afternoon.
0: Left me hanging.
1: And I was like, a what? What does that even mean? So then, of course, I asked my son, and I was like, Sly, what kind of funny things do you like to talk about, you know, at school that happened here? And his first response was, Mommy, I'm afraid to tell you.
0: Oh, my God.
1: So now I am doubly paranoid.
0: And I'm like, afraid to tell you.
1: And I think he was messing with me at that point. And I'm like, Sly, like, what? Like, do you tell funny stories? You know, and he was just like, he shushed me away. You know, he did not. He goes, I'll talk about it with you tomorrow, is what he said.
0: Okay.
2: Wow. Book an appointment.
0: And did he talk to you? I mean, that was like he was doing a radio tease. I'll tell you tomorrow morning at 8:15.
1: Well, because I'm a dog with a bone, I, of course, asked him again the next day because I can't leave it. And I was like, hey, Sly, I'm like, what kind of funny stories are you talking about at school? You know, and he was like, I tell everyone how much I love my mom and I'm grateful for my sister. And I was like, this kid.
2: Now wow, he's playing you. He's playing you.
0: He's so good. Kids are so much smarter than we think they are. Like,
1: and I talked to a friend of mine who also teaches. She's a young education teacher at preschool. And I said, you know, like if he was saying something disturbing, they would call me, right? Yeah. Not that there's anything disturbing going on, but it's just like,
2: concerning.
1: It makes you second guess every. I'm like, what does he hear? What has he said?
0: Right.
2: Well, you remember you went to the zoo a couple weeks ago. And it was not a good day, you said.
1: It was a bad day.
2: And he was like, you're going to kill me or something. It's like,
1: yeah, where did that come from? It's just really like, and again, nothing weird goes on at our home. I think we're a pretty normal family.
0: Yeah.
1: But it's like, what could he in his imagination be telling people that goes on in his home that she would make that comment?
2: Right. Because he'll say something and it's probably not exactly in detail.
1: Well, like, and might their little five-year-old brain sees things differently than we see things.
0: And if whatever he had said to the teacher was, you know, out of bounds in any way, she would have pulled you aside and said, hey, listen, Sly said X, Y, and Z.
1: Well, didn't but this happen to you?
0: Yeah, this is a great story. So this is like Colin's in second grade. So he's like 7 years old. And I went out for St. Patrick's Day with a good friend of mine. And I was there all day, and my day, keep in mind, I'm off the air at 10, you know, I think I'd done a show that morning at this place.
1: Yeah.
0: It's the old Clatta that used to be on Haggerty in Livonia. Anyway, spent I don't know, I think the whole day, 7 o'clock, Colleen comes with the minivan with the kids in tow to pick me up.
1: Pick up dad.
0: And dad's been drinking all day long. And I'm definitely buzzed. It was smart to have her, you know, pick me up. So for the next few weeks, apparently Colin was misbehaving at school. And we get a message from the teacher. We need to have a conference and talk about Colin's behavior. So Colleen goes in with, and Colin's there for this conversation. And the teacher's like, so Colin, you've just kind of not been yourself lately. You haven't been behaving properly. He's like, well, thing is, a couple weeks ago, my dad got really drunk.
1: Oh my God.
0: And he hugged me. And I've been drunk ever since.
1: And you're just sitting in the room?
0: I wasn't there for this.
1: Oh my God.
2: Did he say it with a straight face?
0: He said it with a completely straight face. He was dead serious.
1: Love it.
0: Colleen is flabbergasted. She's there. The teacher laughs it off.
2: Thank God.
0: Yeah, right? Because she's heard everything. Like what Colin said is nothing.
1: Right.
0: Apparently, compared. And the funny thing is Colleen ran into this teacher years later, like when Colin was in high school, and Colleen's like, hey, do you remember that time when Colin said he'd been drunk for 2 weeks? She goes, no, I don't remember that, but I heard way worse.
1: So is this just a thing? Like, do teachers just hear wild stories and then they have to decipher what might be true and what might not be true?
0: I should have asked Bailey about this while she was in town, because I'm sure she gets stories too. I know she gets stories, some of which are heartbreaking.
1: Well, that's the thing.
2: Like, yeah. She teaches middle school.
0: Yeah, she's a sixth grade teacher.
2: So I feel like at middle school, you have a little bit more
1: awareness.
2: These
1: are wild 3, 4, and 5-year-olds saying whatever comes to their brain.
0: Which probably is 60% make-believe.
2: Yeah. Or taken out of context.
0: Right, exactly. Yeah, that's a better way of putting
1: it. But I just, I was literally just like, and?
0: Yeah, but the thing is, though, Lauren, like In all honesty, you talk about a great majority of your personal life on the radio every day. So it's not
1: I do. And that's the thing. It's almost the human response to that is to automatically, because she said that and kind of laughed and walked away. I was like, what? Like, what have I done wrong? Like, I just wanted to know more. I was like, please tell me details. And maybe to her, it was just a flipping comment.
0: Right.
1: And she probably has said it to other parents, like you said. But I, in that moment, and I've been second guessing my parenting for 48 hours. Just like, I have to watch everything I say to this kid.
0: If you know how Lauren's awake, she's second guessing her parent.
1: Exactly. It gives me one more thing. I don't know.
0: I wouldn't worry about it. If you're a teacher, you want to tell us the crazy stuff that a kid has said about, like, let's just keep it the good stuff, by the way. 866-298-9630.

0: 96.3 WDVD, Blaine and Lauren. Lauren's son's telling stories about what's going on at home to the teacher.
1: Yeah, apparently. And the other day at pickup, my teacher was like, oh, well, you know, I won't share the details because you got to take everything with a grain of salt with these kids. But man, I've heard some things that happen at your house or, you know, something. And she kind of laughed and walked away.
0: Have a good day.
1: I was like, and then when I tried to question my son, I felt like he was gaslighting me a little bit. Because I was like, Sly, what funny stories do you talk about at school?
0: Yeah.
1: He's like, first he said, I'm afraid to tell you. And he kind of laughed. And then I asked him the next day, I was like, hey, you know, like, what are funny things? And he goes, I tell them that I love you so much and that I love my sister and I'm grateful for my, I'm like, this little, you know what?
0: He's.
1: But I want to know what my kid's saying. And right. It also makes me question, like, what is going on at home that he, like, does he think something bad is happening?
0: Right.
1: Is he sharing funny stories? Is he making up a crazy life that doesn't exist? Teachers must hear the weirdest stuff and have to wonder if it's real or not.
0: Yes.
1: You know?
0: Hey, we got Jamie and Algonac. Good morning, Jamie. How you doing?
2: Good. How are you?
0: Good. Okay, so this happened when you were a kid?
2: Yeah. So when I was in kindergarten, my parents, when they would fight, they would start spelling things that they were calling each other in front of me.
0: Oh, okay.
2: And then for career day, I went into school and I spelled what my dad was. And then my teacher had to have a meeting with my parents after school because I taught my class what my dad was by spelling it.
1: You spelled out a word that your mom would have called him when she was angry with him?
2: Yes.
1: Oh my gosh, mm-hmm. That's funny.
2: Yeah.
0: Okay.
2: I mean,
1: so you were a good speller.
2: It wasn't a terrible word. It was like a 90s slur, but
0: okay.
2: You know.
0: All right.
1: But still inappropriate enough that they had to have a discussion after class.
2: Right. For a 5-year-old, yes. Yeah.
0: And hey, at 5 years old, you knew how to spell the word correctly. I mean, come on.
2: Right?
1: I'd probably be proud.
2: I spelled a lot in my house.
1: Oh my gosh, that's funny. I love that your parents actually would like slow down the argument to
0: you
1: spell.
0: Dirty M-O-T-H-E-R.
1: That's creative.
0: Jamie, thanks for the call.
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0: Blaine and Lauren, and a dumb question. Let's say you're a meat eater, which I think all three of us are. Yeah, no vegetarians on the show. We like vegetables, but not that much. You can only eat one meat for the rest of your life. Chicken, fish, pork, or beef. And explain your answer.
1: I'll go first. I'm going fish.
0: Okay.
1: I love fish. I love all kinds of fish. And so I think for me, there's a big variety. We can go shell. We can go saltwater. I'm not a big of freshwater fish girl. I'm a saltwater fish girl.
0: So you're not going nuts for the walleye special?
1: Probably not.
0: During Lent on Friday night.
1: Right. But I will do some cod.
0: So I would,
1: and I also think longevity, right? Like I'm thinking out of all those things, I would probably be healthier longer if I were eating fish over something else. So that's where my brain goes to. Like what's going to keep me alive the longest?
0: Yeah.
1: So my answer is fish.
0: Okay, let's
1: clam chowder. Oh my God.
0: What if it were one fish dish for the rest of your
1: life? No, come on. That's not the game.
0: I know, but I'm curious. I'm not saying that's your answer that you have to live with.
2: What if it's one type? No, because one fish dish is,
0: that's too tight.
2: Like, what if it's one type of fish, like tuna? What would you pick?
0: Or she'd go with shellfish.
2: I'm asking.
0: Oh.
1: I don't know. If I only got to eat tuna.
0: Ooh.
1: I'd probably pick a different category.
0: Yeah.
1: But that's not the game.
0: That's not the game.
2: I was just curious.
0: Okay.
1: Yeah, I wouldn't want to eat tuna for the rest of my life. But if I had a variety of fish, I would be very happy on a fish diet.
2: Pescatarian, as they say.
1: Mm-hmm.
0: Yeah. Okay, so what would you do, Veronica?
2: My first thought was chicken, just because you can do more with it. Or you do different types of dishes. Like I can do a pasta, I can do a stir fry, which I guess you could do with seafood too.
0: Mm-hmm.
2: So that was where my head was at. And you also
1: the versatility.
2: Yeah.
1: Because you're eating for the rest of your long life.
2: Right.
0: Right.
2: And you can grind it up too. Make like ground turkey or ground chicken.
0: Ground chicken. Yeah.
1: Yeah, because that's what I was thinking. Like I could do sushi nights.
2: Mm.
1: That to me don't even feel like really you're eating fish, even though you are, you know?
0: Right. And it's fun.
1: Mm-hmm.
0: That's the other thing. It's fun. I'm definitely going beef on this.
2: Who could have guessed that?
0: I hope everybody was sitting. Because beef is awesome.
1: You don't have any worries about your health?
0: Lauren, I basically eat nothing but beef anyway, so it's not
1: How
0: really much.
1: How many times a week do you really eat red meat?
0: I had chicken yesterday for both lunch and dinner. Probably two or three times. Probably two times a week.
1: Okay.
2: Oh,
0: a lot of pizza. There's a lot of pizza in there. Let's be honest. I'm trying to curb that. No. So, but so
2: as long as I can go on a carb, it doesn't matter.
0: But honestly, I could eat a hamburger. I could eat a hamburger today, and then tomorrow I could have tacos, and then the following day I could have steak fajitas.
1: Okay,
2: but
1: so
2: you won't make it to Friday because your cholesterol is going to.
1: That's what I mean. And I'm going to turn the same question back around on you. So what if it was just a filet mignon for the rest of your life?
2: What specific beef product?
0: The cut I would want, I'm going to go with the fattest. I'm going to take the ribeye for the rest of my life, which may be a week at this point.
1: And Veronica, what if it was just, I don't know, chicken breast?
2: Yeah. I would do chicken breast, yeah. Ugh. Or no, can I say a whole chicken and then I can just cut it up?
0: No!
1: You gave me tuna, so.
2: No, I wasn't saying you had to pick tuna. I was giving us an example of a type of fish. Lobster.
1: So I think the point of this is that we can eat a variety of this meat.
0: Yours is probably the best answer because, A, it's, I think, the healthiest of the three that we chose.
1: Well, it's the best answer if you like fish.
0: Right, if you like fish and you're not allergic to it and all that stuff. But there's a number of ways that you can make it. Chicken's probably the second most versatile. And then my answer, beef, which is...
1: Beef is versatile.
0: It's versatile.
2: Right. You could do... Actually, it's probably the most versatile, I would think, because if we're talking about all of beef, I mean, that's a lot of cow.
0: Now, none of us said pork.
1: No, thank you.
0: And
2: there's only so much you can do with pork, really.
0: You got your pulled pork sandwiches. You got your pork roast. You got your pork chops. You got your bacon. Hello.
2: I could live without
0: sausage.
2: All of that.
1: Yeah, I could live without
2: really
1: it all.
2: I could.
1: I really could, too.
2: I mean, I'd miss bacon, but it's not a... I wouldn't cry over it.
1: That's all right. I'd have a crab omelet and be fine. Honestly, when it comes down to pork, I could think of a substitute of any of those things
0: really?
1: You just mentioned and be happy with
2: that. See, I just could go without it. Really.
1: My poor husband gets so upset because you should move in with him because he has a smoker. He loves it. And his first thing is always pulled pork, ribs. And I'm like, brisket? smoke salmon? Because like the last thing I want to smoke is pork.
0: Yeah. Yeah.
1: It's just not my jam.
0: Pulled pork.
2: I don't mind pulled pork, but it's not like my favorite.
1: And I love ribs.
2: Right.
1: I just would never really choose them as a first.
2: You're not craving it.
1: Right.
0: I cannot remember the last time I ordered ribs. And
1: you love bacon.
0: I love bacon. Bacon is the bomb diggity.
1: But you can get beef bacon, can't you?
0: I think so. And you can get turkey bacon, which...
1: Well, you wouldn't be eating turkey if you were choosing beef.
0: Yeah, that's true.
1: Could Veronica
2: eat
1: turkey?
2: Yeah, what does turkey go? What does that class?
0: Should we just throw it into poultry?
1: Is your category just bird?
0: Yeah, poultry.
2: If poultry is, then yeah.
0: That widens it up considerably.
2: Yeah, that widens it up a lot. Because if we're talking seafood, poultry, and beef, I'd still go poultry.
0: Yeah.
1: Not because you could eat Thanksgiving dinner traditionally where we couldn't.
0: I'd miss out on Thanksgiving.
1: Would you? We talk about it every year. The turkey is the least good part of it.
2: But I at least have a choice to eat it.
1: I would have a lobster at Thanksgiving any day over a turkey.
2: How about a lobster stuffed turkey?
1: Hell yeah. Why not?
0: Let's do that.
1: Yes. All right. What am I doing? The traffic. We do have delays. If you are on Richfield Road, northbound Henderson, there is an accident there that is blocking the right lane and is causing a bit of a backup. As far as the construction, westbound 94 at Greenfield Road, left lane closed down due to that construction there causing a backup. And southbound Gratiot at 16 Mile, right lane closed for construction with delays. That's your Right Now traffic. 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
3: About $1,000.
0: Oh, nice. I'll take that. 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
1: Hey, Travis. Good morning.
2: Morning. How are you guys?
3: Fabulous. How are you?
2: Good.
3: All right. We're going to ask you five questions while Blaine's out of the room. You get 5 seconds to answer each question, then we move on to the next. Got it?
2: Sounds good.
3: Here we go. In The Fresh Prince of Bel-Air, what is the name of Will's aunt that he moves in with?
2: Vicky?
3: What does the...
2: No, Vivian.
3: What does the E stand for in Chuck E. Cheese?
2: Chuck E. Cheese.
3: Need an answer.
2: Easy.
3: Easy? Okay.
2: Yeah.
3: Vienna is the capital of which European country?
2: Vienna?
3: Mm-hmm.
2: Italy?
3: What grocery store company uses the slogan, save money, live better?
2: Save money, better. CVS.
3: What holiday comes right before All Saints Day?
2: St. Patrick's Day.
3: All right. Blaine's on his way back in. Travis, we're going to ask him the very same questions. Don't go anywhere. All right, Blaine.
4: Yeah.
3: And The Fresh Prince of Bel-Air, what is the name of Will's aunt that he moves in with?
4: Aunt Vivian.
3: What does the E stand for in Chuck E. Cheese?
4: Entertainment.
3: Vienna is the capital of which European country?
4: Austria.
3: What grocery store company uses the slogan, save money, live better?
4: Meijer.
3: And what holiday comes right before All Saints Day?
4: Halloween.
3: All right, Travis and Blaine, let's go over your answers. Aunt Viv is Will Smith, Fresh Prince of Bel-Air's aunt. Sorry, I can't talk. You both got it right, 1-1. The E in Chuck E. Cheese stands for entertainment. Blaine got that one. Travis did not. 2-1. Vienna is the capital of Austria. Blaine got that one again. 3-1. Walmart's slogan is save money, live better. No points for either of you there. And Halloween comes right before All Saints Day. Blaine got that as well. So we end the game today, Travis, 4-1. Do you know what you have to say on the radio?
2: I'm sorry, what's that?
3: Do you know what you have to say on the radio today?
2: I don't. I'm sorry.
3: That's okay. When you don't win this game, you have to say your name, and then you have to say Blaine is brighter than you.
2: Oh, I'm Travis, and Blaine is brighter than me.
4: That's all right, Travis. You still win a pair of tickets to see The Fray coming up at Michigan Lottery Amphitheater, Freedom Hill, August 28th. 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I was talking to Martino from Lighthouse Exteriors.

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0: 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They're always updating the equipment. 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In Plymouth, they've got new cardio equipment. 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
1: 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I love going to Planet Fitness. I usually go solo, but it is great to know with my

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0: Hayden Panettiere's mother is speaking out after the actress's passing, and we'll have more on that. But first, westbound 94 at Greenfield Road. Road construction has the left lane closed, causing quite a backup there. Northbound 75 at the 375 exit. We do have an accident there that has been pushed off to the shoulder, but still seeing a backup. Westbound 94 at Concord Road. Debris is in the right lane. That's your right now traffic.
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0: Shakira has committed her time and money to Colombia. $1.25 million to help rebuild schools damaged by the 7.4 magnitude earthquake that struck Western Colombia on August 10th, killing hundreds, leaving so many people displaced. And of course, with back to school around the corner, these children have nowhere to go. She visited the capital. She gave a speech at the site. She said the funding combines money from her, Live Nation, FIFA. Some philanthropists are involved. Mark Anthony, Carol G have also mobilized relief efforts. She said in her speech, every day that children don't go to school is a day they miss out on their future. Switching gears. Hayden Panettiere's mom, Leslie Vogel, has released a statement on the passing of her daughter. Just a few months ago, Leslie talked about how she and Hayden still had an estranged relationship. Hayden talked a lot in her book about her tough upbringing and tough relationship with her mom. Now, her mom, Leslie, is really going after Brian Hickerson. Brian Hickerson is Hayden's on-again, off-again boyfriend who Hayden was with when she passed away this weekend. And her mom basically saying this person in her life we've been trying to get rid of for quite some time was with her at her death. She told this to NBC News. She continued on in her statement saying, I think Hayden was an amazingly talented person in so many departments. And I think young people who grow up in the entertainment industry struggle, and it's a very challenging industry, and it's not unusual for them to sadly find the wrong path. So then why would you get your young child into that industry, which according to Hayden was the case? That's why her words are not met with a lot of love on social media. The comments not very nice towards the mom. Basically, her mom was her manager. She used to tell Hayden, according to Hayden's memoir, that the family depended on checks to pay their bills. There was a lot of pressure on her to be successful. She told Jay Shetty that everything was business when it came to her mom, and she often felt like she was the assistant, the therapist, and the confidant to her mom rather than just her daughter.
2: Yeah.
0: Complicated stuff here at the end of the day. Just very sad that Hayden Panettiere is no longer with us and the investigation continues. Tom Holland could retire today thanks to being Spider-Man. Now, $20 million is a lot to make from a movie. How about $100 million? For one film.
2: Yes.
0: That's what reports are saying that he made for Brand New Day. Why? Because he's smart and his agent is smart. He gets point on profits, which means when the movie makes more, he gets a little bump. And since the movie's made $2 billion with a B, his range of take home, they're saying now, is about $100 million. Wow. He started off playing Spider-Man in Captain America Civil War. He made $250,000. Robert Downey, which now they're comparing their careers in the Marvelverse, started off playing Iron Man for $500,000. He's now well into the $100 million mark for those last two Avengers movies. So if you do well in the Marvelverse, kids, you will be rich.
3: Don't go to school. Lesson. Just become a Marvel character.
0: Just get in good shape and become a superhero. And Madonna is ruling. The Queen tops the 2026 MTV Video Music Award nominations, which came out yesterday. She's got 11. Taylor Swift has 9. Madonna's nominations come mainly by the short film from her new album, Confessions 2. Both artists nominated for Video of the Year and Artist of the Year. Madonna's Confessions 2, the film, also has a category returning to the VMAs, Best Dance Category. It's been absent since 2019, so no word on who else is in it. But I will tell you, Video of the Year also includes Ariana Grande, Bruno Mars, and Sabrina Carpenter. You can watch the VMAs live from LA September 7th across CBS, MTV, Paramount Plus. If you want to vote, voting closes September 25th. And that's Lauren's Hit List.
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0: 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Do you remember Columbia House? There's a commercial from the 90s.
1: They had a theme song?
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0: for special Columbia House offers this month.
1: Yep. Selected magazines. Way back in the day, there was this thing called Columbia House Kids, and you'd give them a penny, and they'd give you 8 albums. Or eventually, I think it became like $1.
2: I was a 10 cent.
1: Oh, 10
2: I think
1: cents.
2: I had to send in like a whole dime.
1: Whole dime.
2: Seriously.
1: Did it?
2: And I got CDs.
1: Yeah, you did. Back in the day, though, we'd get albums. Or cassettes.
3: Cassettes? Is that what you called them?
1: No.
2: Oh, my God. The picture that they used in this is like exactly it, with the Mariah Carey album cover. Mm. And oh, my goodness gracious.
1: So here's the weird thing. They're still in business. Or at least for now, they're still in business. They're shutting it down. I honestly thought this had died like in 2000.
2: So what are they sending out exactly? Is it like digital downloads?
1: I have no idea.
2: It says they've changed ownership a few times before filing bankruptcy in 2015.
3: The owner's probably passed away.
2: But it does say Columbia House has now outlasted nearly every competitor in the mail order music space. Yeah, because they all bowed out.
3: Yeah.
2: In like 2010.
1: Yeah.
3: When you're the only ones left, you're leading everything.
1: Yeah.
2: That's wild. I mean, I guess sad to say, but honestly, I shut this chapter of my childhood a long time ago. I literally thought that this was a long time ago gone.
1: Same. When I saw this morning, I'm like, this has got to be a
2: I want to know if
1: joke.
2: Anybody was still getting Columbia House. I remember being so, I would get the little poster and I would circle the ones I wanted in pen and the ones I really wanted with a star and then like tell my mom, be like, get those dimes together.
1: Yep.
2: Mama's got an order.
1: My parents wouldn't let me do it because they were like, this is a scam. And they were generally right.
2: But was it though? You got all that music for little money.
1: I can't remember how it worked. Like you give them a penny, they give you 8 albums. And at the end of the month, you had to buy an album. Or if you didn't, I don't know. I can't remember what it was, but you'd basically end up having to buy an album, but you'd still save a ton of money.
2: Right.
1: I think.
2: And just the excitement of, again, this is of
1: so
2: getting your music delivered to your door and not having to go to the record store and like opening up the jewel cases and reading about the artist. Like it was
3: like early age
2: experience.
3: Netflix it was like you got to.
2: Yeah.
3: Like picked what movies you wanted
2: or
3: whatever.
2: When is my music? When is my Janet Jackson album coming in the mail?
3: There is something to be said about just catalogs back in the day and how.
1: Absolutely.
3: Like, it's just the way. Like, I remember getting the Toys R Us catalog and just circling it as a kid.
1: The Sears JCPenney catalog at Christmas was everything.
2: Sears catalog baby model. You're looking at one right here. I baby modeled in the Sears catalog. I was always a little boy, though, because I was big. Amazon still does it. Amazon sends out a physical catalog at the holidays.
1: They do?
2: Yes, during the holidays.
3: Yeah.
2: If you're a Prime member.
3: I'm
1: a Prime member. Where the hell's mine?
2: We get one every year.
3: I've
2: and the
3: seen
2: kids love off. Circling the toys. I tell them to circle the toys.
3: Yeah. I have seen, I don't know if it's Amazon, but I've seen other ones that have it. Like, it's kid-friendly. Like, it's for the kids.
2: But you're right. That it is a lost thing.
1: It's a lost thing. Music used to be now it's passive, it was active. Kind of like you were saying, Lauren, you'd get that jewel case home, you know, open up the CD, read the lyrics, who played what on what song, who wrote what song, all that stuff. It was all there.
2: Yep.
1: And you'd kind of like sit down and it was almost like an experience. It was like going to church a little bit, you know?
2: Yep. Well, and now where you can make a mix, you know, I just took a road trip last week and I put some music together, you know. That
1: right.
2: I wanted to listen to. But like it used to be that you made mixtapes for your friends and you illustrated them and you drew out and you wrote out the set list and like it was all a part of the experience of making it and you had to plus play record on the tape decks to make sure you recorded it and all that.
1: Right.
2: And it was an experience. And now you're just like, meh, I'll put this on a playlist and it, you know, like your music is still there and I'm grateful for that, but it does take a lot out of it.
1: Yeah. It's not quite what it once was.
2: Oh, well, rest easy, Columbia House.
1: Yeah, Veronica, do you feel like you missed out?
3: No, I legally download my music on LimeWire.
2: We did that too.
3: And burn CDs.
1: Yeah,
3: that was fun.
1: That was fun too.
3: I loved burning CDs. That's a lost art.
1: It's funny. I had to drive my wife's car a little bit last week.
2: Mm-hmm.
1: And like on day 3, I'm like, oh, I got a CD player in here.
3: Oh my God.
1: I got to whip out some CDs,
2: really?
1: Which I totally forgot to do. But yeah.
3: Cars don't even get any of that.
1: Yeah, no. You don't have
3: I remember when there was the aux cord for the, you would buy like an aux with a cassette.
1: Right.
3: So you would like plug your iPod in and but you would put it in a cassette. That was what a wild time that was.
1: Yeah.
2: Or when you had to preload your CDs in like your 8-disc CD changer in the trunk.
1: In the trunk, people. Yes.
3: That was more of a flex than anything.
2: But hell think about yeah. it. What are you going to do? Get out at a rest stop if something's skipping? Like,
3: oh my God.
2: In the trunk.
1: I got the new Madonna back there. You want to hear it? Hold on. Let's pull over.
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0: Blaine and Lauren, 96.3 WDVD, Blaine's Brain Buster. It's a pair of tickets for you to see Knox at St. Andrews on October 16th. If you're the first person to get this right, the cost of what has gone up 26% since last year, last summer. So last summer, it was 20% less, 26% less than it is now. And this is something that affected us all summer long, and it's something that's very frustrating because we'd like to go have some fun somewhere.
1: Oh.
0: Kind of gave it away, right?
1: I feel like this is easy.
0: Yeah. So 26%, the cost of what has gone up 26% since just a year ago. 866-298-9630. Blaine's Brain Buster, 96.3 WDVD.

0: Blaine and Lauren, 96.3 WDVD, Blaine's Brainbuster. Okay, the cost of what is up 26% since last summer. Jerome, what do you think the answer is?
1: It's probably gas. It has to have gone up a buck a gallon since last year.
0: Gas is nuts. Gas is not the answer, though, Jerome. I'm so sorry.
1: Oh, crap. That's all right.
0: Oh, crap.
1: I still love you guys.
0: Thank you, buddy.
2: Love you.
0: Appreciate it. Have a great day. Hey, Chris. The cost of what has gone up 26% since last summer. What is it?
3: Airline tickets.
0: Boom. That's it. 26% in 1 year.
3: That's crazy.
0: In the previous,
3: especially with a family of four.
0: Right. Think about it.
2: Seriously, it like shocks your heart when you start to try to plan a trip.
3: It does, because I mean, just the flight alone is.
0: Yeah.
3: More expensive than a hotel and everything else.
2: It's so true.
0: Yeah.
2: And then you're trying to like see how short you can make your kids look so they look like they're under two. doesn't work.
0: Don't want to get busted. That's it. Yeah, flying is more expensive than it was last year by 26%. You just want to pick a pair of tickets to see Knox at St. Andrews Hall October 16th. Congratulations.
3: Thank you, guys. Thank you. Appreciate it.
0: You bet. Okay, coming up. Big changes at the two biggest schools in the state of Michigan. We'll tell you what's going on at 9:43. Hey, it's Blaine, and have you ever been invited by your kids to do something but you can't because you're in so much pain? Or maybe your grandkids? You don't want to play on the floor with your grandkids because you don't know if you're going to be able to get up? Well, I've got somebody that you should talk to, Dr. Saul Kogan at the Nerve and Disc Institute. 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

0: Blaine and Lauren, 96.3 WDVD. Keep us on all day at work. Both Kendall and Renee are going to give you chances to win a 4-pack of tickets to the Michigan State Fair at Vibe Credit Union Showplace, which is September 3rd through the 7th. That'll be fun. Plus, we've got the trip to see Harry Styles in New York. We'll give you plenty of chances at that as well. University of Michigan's Board of Regents has named Sibylle Raver its next president. Raver is the provost at Vanderbilt. And earlier this morning, Lauren asked a very good question. What's a provost?
1: Right. And we concluded that it's kind of like the principal of college, if colleges had principals.
0: Right.
1: They're not the president.
0: Yeah. They're not the top dog.
1: They're not. They're kind of administrative.
0: Yeah.
1: Anyway, it's a big title.
0: It's a big title.
1: And she's provosted all over the world.
0: She is provosting left and right. She will be Michigan's 17th president and the second woman to hold a position. Her first day is December 1st. She has passed ties to places like, I don't know, Yale, Harvard, Cornell, NYU.
1: Okay.
0: And she says that she is looking forward to the job and she's eager to build on the school's remarkable legacy. And then she said, hail to the victors, valiant, hail to the conquering.
1: Sounds like they're lucky to get her.
0: Yeah, it sounds like a good
1: move.
0: What
1: a resume.
0: Yeah. Meanwhile, up the road in East Lansing, they got themselves a brand spanking new athletic director. Former Western Michigan University athletic director, Dan Bartholomew, not Bartholomew, Bartholomew, is their new AD. Under Bartholomew, Western won a national title in hockey, and the Broncos are the current MAC football champions. MSU is going to hold a press conference to introduce Bartholomew later today, and his first day will be August 31st. And last night, Boodle's Restaurant in Oakland County was featured on Gordon Ramsay's Kitchen Nightmares. The episode was shot last summer. Boodle's manager, Kevin Ferguson, said it was very intense. Since the filming, Ferguson says that they have been moving forward with a focus on more fresh ingredients, nothing frozen or out of the box. He said that the experience has made Boodle's a better restaurant. So,
1: well, yeah, because you don't want to be.

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1: An incredible Olympic gymnast had a chance to thank one of her favorite teachers, and I will tell you all about it coming up.

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1: We all know the lasting impact a good teacher can have on our lives, and that's why the campaign by Upworthy and Donors Choose is celebrating teachers who make impact on their students. And they got quite a famous Olympic gymnast, Jordan Childs, ever heard of her?
2: Yeah.
1: Surprising her favorite high school teacher during a reunion at her former high school in Vancouver, Washington. And Jordan credits her teacher, Miss Gaines, from that school with helping her through really difficult moments when she was questioning whether to continue pursuing gymnastics.
3: Oh my gosh, so good to see you.
4: Good to see you too.
3: I wanted to surprise you.
4: You surprised me.
3: Because you are literally one of the best teachers I've ever had at this amazing high school, and I love you so, so much. And I just wanted to be able to come and just give you all the love and all the support with everything that you're doing.
4: I love you too.
1: Now, Jordan goes on to say in their sit down that there were a few times where she was thinking about quitting gymnastics altogether. It was just getting too hard. And she said it was because of Miss Gaines' advice to follow her heart, stay with what she loves, is why she chose it for a career. And look at her now. So
2: that's awesome.
1: She's got a lot of reason to thank her.
2: As school season gets ready to start up again, thank you to all the teachers and administrators for everything you do.
1: So that's cool.
2: Another great example of what they do for us. Okay, Kendall, coming up next, she's going to give you a chance to go to New York and see Harry Styles, also the Lucas Graham Show, private concert that we're having put on the day he performs with Ed Sheeran at Ford Field. And Renee's going to give you chances to win that stuff as well.
1: Mm-hmm.
2: So there you go. Gorgeous day, lots of sunshine. We'll see you tomorrow.
1: Bye.
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0: 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I'm wearing a new bra today. That might be TMI, but I'll tell you what, it's taken a long time to get here. Like, I've ordered 4 different times and been let down every single time. Don't order bras on social media. They'll get you. Those ads got me, okay? So I ordered. They were way more expensive than they said they were going to be. It took forever, and they sent me the wrong size. I was so mad. Like, never again. But yeah, I did it again because I found that brand on Amazon and I got it in 1.5 days. And I do like it, but I think I'm just settling at this point because I'm over it. I'm like, it's fine. It's fine. We'll try again next year, maybe. 96.3 WDVD.
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It's Kendall. 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

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It's going down the morning of the Ed Sheeran concert, August 29th. We're going to check out Detroit City Distillery, 100 Proof Room. And Lucas Graham's going to hang out with us, do a few songs, take some pics. 866-298-9630. 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
0: Hey, Jacqueline. Do you want to come meet Lucas Graham?
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0: Well, it looks amazing. We're going to check it out together for the first time, and Lucas Graham is going to play some songs for us and take some pictures with us.
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0: 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Hey, who's this?
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0: Jane, do you want some Michigan State Fair tickets?
1: I do. Yeah, my family loves the State Fair.
0: I mean, you gotta love it. And it's a perfect way to say goodbye to summer. Last hurrah.
1: Yes, it is. 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

96.3 WDVD, that keyword for you to jet off to see Harry Styles in New York City in October. Yes, I have it right now. Steady to 95819. 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

Missouri WDVD. I love when I hear about cool celebrities doing cool things. Olivia Rodrigo recently paid the last semester of a student at the University of Alabama. This girl, Jamie, posted a video sharing her story about her tuition shortage. Olivia saw it, slid into her DMs, saying that her content was a source of positivity and light, and quietly sent the $5,000 to cover the rest of her tuition so she could

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What is your favorite ride at the fair? Me? I love the Himalaya. I love getting smashed into the seat and screaming my head off. Well, you know what? You're going to have a chance to ride all the rides at the Michigan State Fair right now if you are caller 10 866-298-9630. Let's get you hooked.

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If you've ever bombed a job interview, don't feel bad. Nick Jonas did too. On his podcast, he revealed that he bombed his audition for Disney's Frozen. He tried out for Kristoff, but he showed up totally unprepared. He had no sheet music, no song picked out, nothing. So he scrambled to sing a random theater track on the spot. And yeah, he didn't get the part, obviously. See, don't you?

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This is gravy. 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

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Forget texting your ex for closure. Text them for tickets. Model Elsie Hewitt just flexed on Instagram, thanking her baby daddy, Pete Davidson, for getting her into the sold-out Olivia Dean show at Madison Square Garden. Now, here's probably the real reason he did it. She says that their baby literally started crawling to Olivia's music. Well, that makes sense. What a nice gesture. Just when

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Are we giving away not one, but two trips to see Harry Styles in New York City? Why, yes. Yes, we are. Do I have another keyword coming up for you? Why, yes. Yes, I do at 518.

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Here we are sitting on Wednesday. Do you have weekday routines? Like, what is your grocery shopping day? For me, it's Wednesdays. So I have that to look forward to when I get out of here today.

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It's taking place the day of the show at 100 Proof by Detroit City Distillery, which is the old Stroh's ice cream factory. You want in? Caller 10-866-298-9630. Let's hook you up with a pair of tickets.

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All we needed was our girl Britney there to get some kind of nod, and then it would have felt like 2003 again.

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Phoebe Bridgers' new track, The Governor's Waltz, calls out her ex, Paul Mescal's new relationship with Gracie, singing that Gracie took her place in my bed on that stage. Oof.

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Do I have your keyword for Harry Styles for you to jet off to New York City and see him in concert? Tickets to the show, airfare, hotel. Yes, I do have that keyword, as a matter of fact. 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It's too hard to sleep.

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Do you watch any of the NCIS's? Occasionally, I will watch the New Orleans one. Well, NCIS New York is going to have LL Cool J. And, you know, I might have to watch that one because that man is aging like fine wine.

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96.3 WDVD. Are you thinking of remodeling the kitchen maybe sometime soon? Well, apparently black kitchens are all the rave right now. That's completely opposite of the white minimalist look we've kind of been seeing. Hey, I'm for the black kitchen just as long as the Tuscan kitchen doesn't make its way back. Bottles of wine and grapes for days. Yeah.

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It's Renee hanging out with you for one more hour. And this is about the time that I always say, all right, what am I going to make for dinner when I get home? And you know, today being National Potato Day, I think I want to pull through Wendy's and get one of their baked potatoes, maybe chili, dump it on there. It's been a hot minute. Oh, it's so good, that combination.

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I'm excited to hear everything. 96.3 WDVD, going to be a bit more about his life currently. 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